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0: CJOC's Ticket to Kickoff in Calgary, brought to you by Two Guys Pizza and Colin Harms Sutton Group Lethbridge, begins Monday, October 19th. A chance for you to win two tickets to the ultimate Canadian football experience happening November 15th in Calgary and $500 spending money. Starting Monday, October 19th, make sure you tune in every morning at 8:20 a.m. for a chance to qualify for every Canadian football fan's dream experience, live and in person. 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There's nothing like it.
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2: Eyelash geckos, named for their dainty long lizard lashes, are also known as crested geckos. They're smooth with a velvety feel to their skin. A tremendously handy trait these good-natured geckos possess is the ability to walk on walls, trees, glass, or anything else the tiny hairs on their toe pads can grip. These are called setae. They camouflage well in the trees, and their head has a leaf shape to it. Oh, and they're great jumpers. They can also change their color depending on their mood, temperature, and humidity. Cresties have a prehensile tail, which they use to hold onto branches for added security. Most geckos can regenerate their tail, and they use this skill as a defense mechanism.

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1: Gas prices keep drivers guessing and at times fuming. They're just a bit high these days, you might have noticed, especially in places like Vancouver. For reasons including Russia's invasion of Ukraine and the virtual halt in tanker traffic through the Strait of Hormuz. Now this, one day after the Alberta government paused its 13-cent gas tax, prices surge more than 30 cents at several Calgary stations at $1.75, a lot higher than the $1.39 drivers have been paying at a variety of stations on Thursday. Service Alberta tells CTV it expects savings to be passed on to consumers after suspension of the gas tax. And it says if a gas station is suspected of price gouging, residents can report it to the province's Consumer Investigations Unit. The U.S. Coast Guard says it has found debris from a Hamilton-based air ambulance jet carrying six people, including four from the Greater Toronto and Hamilton areas. It disappeared off the coast of Nantucket, Massachusetts, early Saturday. The missing Gulfstream jet, operated by Latitude Air Ambulance, was traveling from Bermuda to Boston carrying two pilots and two medical staff, along with a patient and a family escort. The Coast Guard found a debris field that has been confirmed to be linked to the missing aircraft. Safeway workers across Alberta have voted 91% in favor of a new five-year contract with Sobeys. 6,000 employees with the United Food and Commercial Workers Union voting in favor 4 days before strike action was planned, the deal including wage, benefits, and cross-training improvements. Creston RCMP have retrieved a fully submerged vehicle in the Kootenay River near what's known as Old Ferry Landing. Human remains found inside. The vehicle was believed to belong to a man who had disappeared from the Creston area back in July 2004. Police say they believe they're the remains of George Franklin Davis. Based on car and license plate information, no foul play is suspected. You don't even really want to think about this too much, but we know U.S. President Donald Trump covets the Nobel Peace Prize. It turns out he's one of the contenders, at least that's the speculation, but so is Prime Minister Mark Carney, not to mention others, including children's advocates in Ukraine and emergency teams in Sudan, the winner to be announced in Oslo, Norway on October 9th. We are all going to make that final exit one of these days, but the way in which we're leaving continues to change. A recent report from the Cremation Association suggests that 61% of those who died in 2010 were cremated, that percentage rising to more than 77% last year. What's driving the shift away from traditional burials is apparently a range of factors, including cost, convenience, and changing attitudes around faith. From the Vista National News Desk, I'm John Crawford.

0: Good morning. Happy Sunday. It's me again. Yes, it's Jordan hanging out with you here at the CJOC Arctic Spa Studio, powered by Energy Smart Canada. I'm going to be with you for the next few hours. We're going to talk about some local things, including this hour. Huge news in the recycling world here in Lethbridge. Some things have been added to the blue cart. Okay, we'll talk about that. Also, of course, I got your playlist like I always do. Don't you worry. This hour, Alanis Morissette, the Bee Gees, guess who? The Ramones. All coming up for you, but right now, it's the Stone Temple Pilots.
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7: 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There'll be a goodie bag for every pet that shows up for the parade. Prizes for best pet Halloween costume, best group theme with your pet, and most unusual pet costume. 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

There was some huge news this week, started October 1st, actually, here in Lethbridge. The Blue Cart. Everybody knows the Blue Cart. It's getting a major upgrade, and it's officially ready to party. Some things that people were wanting to be added in it have been added. So we'll talk about that

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0: Phil Collins and Genesis. That's all. Right here on 94.1 CJOC. October 1st, there was some big, big, big news in the garbage world. Well, I guess recycling world here in Lethbridge. Starting that day, the blue card got a major upgrade because styrofoam, glass, and more were allowed to be put in it. So that means now the blue card can take hard plastics, paper and cardboard, metal cans and foil. There's aerosol containers. So basically, you can put cling wrap, chip bags, which, oh my gosh, I love my chips. So there'll be a lot of chip bags going in there. If you want to learn more about what can be put in there specifically, go to lethbridge.ca/recycling. There you can get a full curbside recycling guide from the city of Lethbridge. So, yeah, and it is October. So not just chip bags will be in my blue cart, but also those little chocolate Halloween wrappers. I'm on my second box. It is a problem. CJOC.
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2: Eyelash geckos, named for their dainty long lizard lashes, are also known as crested geckos. 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These are called setae. They camouflage well in the trees, and their head has a leaf shape to it. Oh, and they're great jumpers. They can also change their color depending on their mood, temperature, and humidity. Cresties have a prehensile tail, which they use to hold onto branches for added security. Most geckos can regenerate their tail, and they use this skill as a defense mechanism. However, the crested gecko cannot do this. Leopard geckos, often found at Petland, are purple and yellow with bright orange, and they're covered in spots. There's quite a few color variations. And unlike many other geckos out there, they have eyelids. They can blink and close their eyes when they sleep. Oh, and their eyesight is extremely good. It's been compared to the eyesight of a cat. Their eyes are sensitive to light, and they can see 350 times better than humans at night. They squeak when they're excited and happy, and like most geckos, they can also chirp, screech, click, and bark.
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1: Gas prices keep drivers guessing and at times fuming. They're just a bit high these days, you might have noticed, especially in places like Vancouver. For reasons including Russia's invasion of Ukraine and the virtual halt in tanker traffic through the Strait of Hormuz. Now this, one day after the Alberta government paused its 13-cent gas tax, prices surged more than 30 cents at several Calgary stations at $1.75, a lot higher than the $1.39 drivers have been paying at a variety of stations on Thursday. Service Alberta tells CTV it expects savings to be passed on to consumers after suspension of the gas tax. And it says if a gas station is suspected of price gouging, residents can report it to the province's Consumer Investigations Unit. The U.S. Coast Guard says it has found debris from a Hamilton-based air ambulance jet carrying six people, including four from the Greater Toronto and Hamilton areas. It disappeared off the coast of Nantucket, Massachusetts, early Saturday. The missing Gulfstream jet, operated by Latitude Air Ambulance, was traveling from Bermuda to Boston carrying two pilots and two medical staff along with a patient and a family escort. The Coast Guard found a debris field that has been confirmed to be linked to the missing aircraft. Safeway workers across Alberta have voted 91% in favor of a new five-year contract with Sobeys. 6,000 employees with the United Food and Commercial Workers Union voting in favor 4 days before strike action was planned, the deal including wage, benefits, and cross-training improvements. Creston RCMP have retrieved a fully submerged vehicle in the Kootenay River near what's known as Old Ferry Landing. Human remains found inside. The vehicle was believed to belong to a man who had disappeared from the Creston area back in July 2004. Police say they believe they're the remains of George Franklin Davis. Based on car and license plate information, no foul play is suspected. You don't even really want to think about this too much, but we know U.S. President Donald Trump covets the Nobel Peace Prize. It turns out he's one of the contenders, at least that's the speculation, but so is Prime Minister Mark Carney, not to mention others, including children's advocates in Ukraine and emergency teams in Sudan, the winner to be announced in Oslo, Norway on October 9th. We are all going to make that final exit one of these days, but the way in which we're leaving continues to change. A recent report from the Cremation Association suggests that 61% of those who died in 2010 were cremated, that percentage rising to more than 77% last year. What's driving the shift away from traditional burials is apparently a range of factors, including cost, convenience, and changing attitudes around faith. From the Vista National News Desk, I'm John Crawford. The

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0: Love that song. Drops of Jupiter. Right here on 94.1. Good morning. It's Jordan hanging out with you on your Sunday for the next couple hours here at the Arctic Spa Studio, powered by Energy Smart Canada. I'm going to be talking about some local things coming up that you'll want to attend, including something on Tuesday. It's the third annual Thanks for Giving campaign. We'll talk all about that this hour. Also, you know, I got your playlist, your Sunday morning playlist coming up. We got Alice Cooper, Glass Tiger, birthday boy, he turned 52 Friday. My birthday as well. Sam Roberts is coming up. But first, it's Dire Straits.
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Coming up, we're going to talk about an event taking place on Tuesday that is helping out an amazing local organization. That organization is the Interfaith Food Bank. It's the third annual Thanks for Giving campaign. I'll tell you all about that in a bit. But first, here is the amazing Glass Tiger, Thin Red Line, right here on CJOC.

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0: That Canadian legend right there, Mr. Sam Roberts, turned 52 on Friday. Coincidentally, that's my birthday as well. You got me beat a little bit, just a little bit, Sam, in age. But happy birthday. That's where all the good people gone right here on 94.1 CJOC. All right, I teased it earlier. The third annual Thanks for Giving campaign brought to you by CJOC and My Lethbridge Now is happening this Tuesday, October 6th. Okay, it supports the Interfaith Food Bank. All you got to do is drop by Sobeys Uplands at 327 Blue Fox Boulevard North from 7 a.m. to 9 p.m. to make a cash or food basket donation. There's also lots of prizes up for grabs, including, check this out, an $800 Blackstone 36-inch griddle, a Lethbridge Hurricanes Flex Pass. What else? There's local food, golf shirts, so much more. Earn a raffle ticket for every $10 donation, and it goes to the Interfaith Food Bank.
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3: Eyelash geckos, named for their dainty long lizard lashes, are also known as crested geckos. They're smooth with a velvety feel to their skin. A tremendously handy trait these good-natured geckos possess is the ability to walk on walls, trees, glass, or anything else the tiny hairs on their toe pads can grip. These are called setae. They camouflage well in the trees, and their head has a leaf shape to it. Oh, and they're great jumpers. They can also change their color depending on their mood, temperature, and humidity. Cresties have a prehensile tail, which they use to hold onto branches for added security. Most geckos can regenerate their tail, and they use this skill as a defense mechanism. However, the crested gecko cannot do this. Leopard geckos, often found at Petland, are purple and yellow with bright orange, and they're covered in spots. There's quite a few color variations. And unlike many other geckos out there, they have eyelids. 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Oh, and their eyesight is extremely good. It's been compared to the eyesight of a cat. Their eyes are sensitive to light, and they can see 350 times better than humans at night. They squeak when they're excited and happy, and like most geckos, they can also chirp, screech, click, and bark.
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1: Gas prices keep drivers guessing and at times fuming. They're just a bit high these days, you might have noticed, especially in places like Vancouver. For reasons including Russia's invasion of Ukraine and the virtual halt in tanker traffic through the Strait of Hormuz. Now this, one day after the Alberta government paused its 13-cent gas tax, prices surged more than 30 cents at several Calgary stations at $1.75, a lot higher than the $1.39 drivers have been paying at a variety of stations on Thursday. Service Alberta tells CTV it expects savings to be passed on to consumers after suspension of the gas tax, and it says if a gas station is suspected of price gouging, residents can report it to the province's Consumer Investigations Unit. The U.S. Coast Guard says it has found debris from a Hamilton-based air ambulance jet carrying six people, including four from the Greater Toronto and Hamilton areas. It disappeared off the coast of Nantucket, Massachusetts, early Saturday. The missing Gulfstream jet, operated by Latitude Air Ambulance, was traveling from Bermuda to Boston, carrying two pilots and two medical staff, along with a patient and a family escort. The Coast Guard found a debris field that has been confirmed to be linked to the missing aircraft. Safeway workers across Alberta have voted 91% in favor of a new five-year contract with Sobeys. 6,000 employees with the United Food and Commercial Workers Union voting in favor 4 days before strike action was planned, the deal including wage, benefits, and cross-training improvements. Creston RCMP have retrieved a fully submerged vehicle in the Kootenay River near what's known as Old Ferry Landing. Human remains found inside. The vehicle was believed to belong to a man who had disappeared from the Creston area back in July 2004. Police say they believe they're the remains of George Franklin Davis. Based on car and license plate information, no foul play is suspected. You don't even really want to think about this too much, but we know U.S. President Donald Trump covets the Nobel Peace Prize. It turns out he's one of the contenders, at least that's the speculation, but so is Prime Minister Mark Carney, not to mention others, including children's advocates in Ukraine and emergency teams in Sudan, the winner to be announced in Oslo, Norway on October 9th. We are all going to make that final exit one of these days, but the way in which we're leaving continues to change. A recent report from the Cremation Association suggests that 61% of those who died in 2010 were cremated, that percentage rising to more than 77% last year. What's driving the shift away from traditional burials is apparently a range of factors, including cost, convenience, and changing attitudes around faith. From the Vista National News Desk, I'm John Crawford.

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0: Mr. Broken Wings, taking you all the way back to the 80s on your Sunday morning. How you doing? It's Jordan hanging out with you here at the CJOC Arctic Spas studio, powered by Energy Smart Canada. Maybe you're getting ready for football today. Lots of football games on. The other league, the CFL, their playoffs, I believe, start Halloween. And then, of course, you know, the big game, the Grey Cup, is in November. And guess what? Here at CJOC, you could win tickets to go to that big game, and it's in Calgary. I'll let you know what this contest is all about, how you're going to win tickets, or at least qualify, and then we'll have a big, big raffle at the end. But the game is going to be on my show starting October 19th at around 8:20 during the Power Hour. Oh, that's exciting. But before all that, and during all that... I got your playlist all ready for you. You know I do. We got some Honeymoon Suite coming up. Michael Jackson, Bryan Adams, B-52s, who were just in Vancouver concert. Mike D went to it. Van Halen. But right now, it's Blood, Sweat, and Tears.
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Burning in Love, that's Honeymoon Suite on your Sunday morning here on 94.1. It's Jordan hanging out with you in between two songs now. Coming up, I'm going to tell you about the new contest, the new game we're going to be playing on my show starting October 19th. It's called the CJOC's Ticket to Kickoff in Calgary, brought to you by Two Guys Pizza and Colin Harms Sutton Group Lethbridge. Let you know all about that. It's the ultimate Canadian football fans experience, and you get some tickets to the big game, some spending cash. Okay, I'll let you know. But first, we gotta play this song. I love this song. Yeah, you know it. You love it. It's Rome B-52s right here on CJOC.

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0: Simply Irresistible, Robert Palmer, right here on 94.1. It's Jordan hanging out with you here at the CJOC Arctic Spa Studio. I've said if there is a Robert Palmer movie biopic, Kenneth Branagh has to play him. To me, they look so much alike. Okay, it is Football Sunday, so let's talk about something that has to do with football, specifically the Canadian Football League. You know the big game. It's going to be happening November 15th, just down the road, or up the road, in Calgary. And here at CJOC, we're doing an amazing contest that is going to start taking place on my show October 19th, which is a Monday, during the Power Hour. It's called CJOC's Ticket to Kickoff in Calgary, and it's brought to you by Two Guys Pizza, which is delicious, and Colin Harms Sutton Group Lethbridge. So like I said, Monday, October 19th, during the Power Hour, you got to listen. We're going to play a game. I'll make sure it's easy. We'll have a lifeline. Stand the man Ashby from My Lethbridge now. He'll help out. And if you get this right, you qualify for a chance to go to the game in Calgary. A pair of tickets, $500 spending money. All right? So, again, you got some time to think. All I got to say is brush up on your Canadian Football League knowledge. It might be a true or false thing. Like I said, Stan from My Lethbridge now, he'll be your lifeline.
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The bass. Slap of the bass. Oh yeah, a 94.1 CJOC.

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1: Now, from the Vista National News Desk, here's what's trending worldwide.
2: No doubt the coming weeks are busy ones when it comes to major decisions by voters, one in which Albertans vote on the 19th, for example, on whether to have a second referendum to decide what voters want to do, have the province stay put, or become an independent state. There's also the U.S. midterm elections set for November 3rd, deciding the makeup of the U.S. Congress. And, of course, Quebec is on the verge of electing a separatist government, promising a referendum for the first time in more than a decade. Even though most voters have little interest in holding an independence vote, polls suggest the PQ will likely win Monday's election after a lackluster campaign in which Quebecers have expressed a desire for change, but with little enthusiasm for any of the options being offered. PQ leader Paul St-Pierre Plamondon has promised an independence vote within a first mandate, although not before U.S. President Donald Trump leaves the White House in 2029. And speaking of Trump, the president used an Ohio rally Saturday to make profane attacks on Democrats with promises of financial help if Republicans win the midterm elections. Trump used at least a couple of profane phrases in attacking Democrats, those best not repeated here, and he warned he'd be less willing to work with the state of Ohio if the Democrats win. His popularity has been tanking in recent months as high prices persist for gasoline and other staples. The U.S. Coast Guard says it has found debris from a Hamilton-based air ambulance jet carrying six people, including four from the Greater Toronto and Hamilton areas. It disappeared off the coast of Nantucket, Massachusetts, early Saturday. The missing Gulfstream jet, operated by Latitude Air Ambulance, was traveling from Bermuda to Boston, carrying two pilots and two medical staff, along with a patient and a family escort. The Coast Guard found a debris field that has been confirmed to be linked to the missing aircraft. Home sales in the Vancouver region were 8.4% lower last month over a year ago, as fewer apartment-style homes changed hands. Greater Vancouver Realtor says that there were more than 1,700 home sales in September, 25% below the 10-year seasonal average. Safeway workers across Alberta have voted 91% in favor of a new five-year deal with Sobeys. 6,000 employees with the United Food and Commercial Workers Union voting for the agreement 4 days before strike action was planned. The deal includes wage benefits and cross-training improvements. And just a single pound decided the battle of the biggest gourds of British Columbia Saturday. It was the BC Giant Pumpkin Weigh-Off in Langley. Kelowna grower Jordan Abate won the giant pumpkin category with his 1,485-pound gourd. From the Vista National News Desk, I'm John Crawford.

0: this. Here we go again. You and I spending some time together on the weekend. My name is Kenny. Thanks so much for joining us. We start today with an email I received from Les. Thank you, Les. I do appreciate it. You can always email the Kenny Jones Show, VistaRadio.ca. We talked about this several times in the past. This video is actually several weeks old now, but Les wanted to chat about it. Wanted to know what I thought about it. So I'm going to play the video, the audio at least, and then we'll get into it.
1: I just walked out of the concert, and I don't do that. We need to stop paying this much money for these people to sound like this. We came to Guns N' Roses, and X-Row sounded like Herbert from Family Guy. God-awful and expensive. Luckily, I didn't pay for the tickets. People are leaving just left and right. It was so bad. So bad.
0: All right, so this lady was at a Guns N' Roses concert this past summer and left because the lead singer, Axl Rose, wasn't hitting the notes that he once could hit. Here's my hot take. If you go see a legacy act, you cannot expect them to sound the way they sounded back in the day. I mean, Axl Rose, I threw that through the Google. He's 64 years old. He was singing those songs in 1987. Of course he's not going to sound that way. Also, if you notice in that video, the lady said she didn't even pay for the tickets. So I think if you don't pay for the tickets, you can't complain. You can't complain. And again, I know tickets are super expensive, but you got to expect that. Am I crazy on this one? Hit us up. Let us know what you think. The Kenny Jones Show, VistaRadio.ca.
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What's happening? It's Kenny. So this technically is the first show in the month of October. We probably should talk about Halloween. It is right around the corner. Let this be the first time I say it this month. The house that gives out full-size chocolate bars, you are a hero and worthy of a round of applause. Now, if you are the house that chooses to not

0: give out anything and close the doors and close the lights and all that stuff. I get it, but you got to get a handler.
1: You blew it!
0: Right? Got to give away some of those mini chocolate bars. And let's also shout out the house that used to give away a penny back in the day. Tell this story to your kids. They won't get it. But I want to give a round of applause to all those houses. When we're growing up, you'd show up and they would just put a penny in your pillow sack, your pillowcase full of candy. A penny. We don't even have pennies anymore. It's crazy. Anyhow, point is, Halloween right around the corner. So grab yourself a pumpkin spice latte, put a scary movie on, and let's get ready for it. It's going to be fun. Have you picked a Halloween costume yet? Hit us up, the Kenny Jones Show, VistaRadio.ca.
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0: Crazy Mike. It's been a while since we had him on the weekend show. What's happening? It's Kenny. We've been following Crazy Mike on his first year of retirement, but I think it's 3 years now. We've been putting him on the radio. You had a dentist appointment yesterday. You weren't feeling good.
1: I'm missing one tooth now.
0: Not fun. How you feeling today, though? You feeling okay?
1: Yeah, I'm feeling okay.
0: You sound okay. You don't have a lisp or anything like that.
1: No, I went to the dentist. They said, do an x-ray. And I was like, oh, you have fractured half of your tooth. We can put a crown on it. We can put a filling in there. I said, no, you can't, because that means me coming back. I'm okay coming here once every 18 years. So I said, I am not emotionally attached to that tooth, so you can take it and throw it in the garbage for all I care.
0: When you were in the dentist chair, were you like, this is a good stand-up bit I'm writing in my head here?
1: No, I just wrote it up right now on the fly.
0: You need to find a comedy club and get up there and tell the story of your trip to the dentist.
1: Yeah. But like you said, that's what I said. I'm not emotionally attached to this thing, so the less visits to come see you, the happier I am.
0: You know, my dentist, I offer up, every time I go in for a cleaning, I offer up the high five when I leave, and he just won't accept it. But the last time I went in there, he said, I'll give you one of these, and he gave me the fist bump. No high five, but gave me the fist bump. It's very weird, but it's a thing we do, you know? You got to have a good relationship with your dentist.
1: Yes, I agree.
0: So you should have tried out your stand-up material on the dentist yesterday.
1: It's kind of hard to talk when you go,
0: This is very true. Good point. Hey, listen, that's a good little report. I like that.
1: Thanks.
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0: Kenny. Thanks so much for being with us today. Appreciate you choosing this radio station for your music listening pleasure. Doesn't that sound all grown up saying it like that? We have a thing on the show called a Sandler. So you see something in the community that bothers you, you give that person a Sandler. You yourself do something that is worthy of a Sandler, you call it and we give you one of these.
1: You blew it!
0: Right? That's what we call a Sandler. Now, a couple of things. I saw a vehicle. It was a truck. And again, I don't have a truck, nor do I have a camper. But it was a truck with a camper. It was at a McDonald's parking lot where there wasn't a lot of parking. And it took 7.5, let's call it 8 parking stalls. Looked like the person was either leaving town or just getting into town. They needed a burger, so they pulled in and they ran in to get a burger. I'm not exactly sure what they were doing. The vehicle was shut off. And at first I was like, okay, I'm going to go on the radio and I'm going to give this person a Sandler.
1: You blew it!
0: And then the other day I get this email. Person says, please don't use my name on the radio. But they claim in the email, and I don't know if it was a really like serious email, but they claim I give out the Sandler, I'm doing the air quotes with my fingers now, to willy-nilly. So I thought, before I give the Sandler, we'll pull out the Judge Wapner music. Is Wapner still, does that still make sense when you say Wapner? Do people still get that reference? Anyways, you be the judge. Does this person deserve a Sandler, or am I giving out the Sandler to willy-nilly? Again, truck with a trailer, taking up 7.5, let's call it 8 parking spots. It pulled like sideways into the spots. Now, there's no spots to go in this McDonald's at this point. What do you think? Worthy of a Sandler? Hit us up, The Kenny Jones Show, Vistaradio.ca.
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0: Oh, it's a hot button debate. How's it going? It's Kenny. Saw a truck with a trailer taking up 7.5, let's just call it 8 parking spots at a McDonald's. I thought, let's give this person a sandler. And then I thought, no, I'm gonna throw it out first and see what everybody thinks. Is this worthy of a sandler? And again, I should always reset up what a sandler is. You see something in the community where you're like, that's not cool. You give them a sandler, one of these.
1: You blew it!
0: What do you got for us?
2: I haul a 26-foot camper, and I can honestly say I've done it, and I'll do it again.
0: You've taken up 8 spots?
2: Whoop, right through.
0: At least you're honest.
2: But, like, when you normally, when you think about this, if you went to Superstore parking lot on any given day in the summertime,
0: yeah,
2: you'd see somebody doing that in the back lot.
0: But, here's what I'm saying. In the back lot, there's tons of spots. This parking lot, not a lot of, there's no spots. He took them all.
2: Yes, that's what I'm saying. There is no back spots. I disagree. Like, you know, why should I be punished just because I'm on vacation and I wanted to park my truck and trailer?
0: Ooh, that's a hot take, but I appreciate it. If you've got thoughts on this one, the Kenny Joe Show, VistaRadio.ca.
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0: Well, we're working our way through these phone calls here. Go for it.
1: Hey, Manny.
0: Hey, who's this?
1: Mark.
0: Hey, Mark, what's up, buddy?
1: I agree with the last caller. Most of the places you go to shop or go to get a burger or something, you can't park out on the street. What are you supposed to do?
0: Well, okay, so my thought was this. If you have a vehicle that's going to take up eight trailers, eight parking spots, maybe you have to forfeit the burger this time. That's what I'm getting at.
1: No, I disagree, man. Park for the amount of time you're going to be there to get in and get a burger and get out. You can't park out on the street. What are you going to do? I'd do the same thing as the last guy did with my trailer and stuff. If I got to take up seven, eight spots, it is what it is.
0: Hot
1: I'm not going to be there all day. Believe he deserves a Sandler.
0: Do you think I give out the Sandlers too willy-nilly, though?
1: Willy-nilly. Who's willy-nilly?
0: Well, I was accused of giving out Sandlers for anything. Like, it's like the guy said, you give those things out too willy-nilly.
1: Oh, yeah. Yeah, occasionally you do, for sure.
0: All right. I'll take the shot.
1: Okay, buddy. Have a good day.
0: Hey, thanks for calling. We appreciate it. And again, for anybody that hasn't listened to the show for a while, what is a Sandler? This is a Sandler. You see something in the community that gets your goat, you call it in.
2: You blew it!
0: And we throw one of those out there. 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

0: Kenny, can you hear me?
1: I can hear you. Who's this?
0: It's Dave here. I'm a delivery driver.
1: Okay.
0: And I happen to agree with the last two guys on the phone. Sometimes I have to pull into a mall. My truck's 35 feet long. I have to take up 8 spaces. But this guy with the trailer, the camping trailer, maybe he's a tourist and he wants to come into our community and spend some money. He's got to park somewhere.
1: Fair enough. I like the hot take. Yep. I was going to say, though, my argument was going to be working and recreation, two different things. Like, I get a delivery truck. I told that is like, buddy's working. He's got stuff to do. This guy just running in to grab a burger, or he's running in to grab groceries, which I think the grabbing groceries, I think you have to search for a better spot if it's a recreational thing.
0: Okay, fair enough. But I just look at it. Is this could be a tourist and he could be coming into our community to spend some money, or he could just drive right by on the highway because there's nowhere to park.
1: Why are you throwing out logic like that and killing my points here?
0: Oh, sorry about that, Kenny.
1: This is why it's like, oh God, I'm an idiot. You sound awesome. I'm a moron.
0: Sorry. Okay. How are you going to go, Kenny? I got work to do.
1: Thank you so much. Don't be a stranger.
0: Okay. Have a good day, buddy.
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0: Well, it's been a pretty interesting day. So here's the backstory. How's it going? It's Kenny, by the way. I saw a truck and a trailer take up 7.5, let's call it 8 parking spots at McDonald's. I was like, whoa, dude, I was going to give that person a Sandler on the radio. Now you go, what's a Sandler? We always have to remind everybody. If you see something in the community that gets you fired up, call in a Sandler and we play one of these.
1: You blew it!
0: So, okay, I was going to come on the radio and go, hey, buddy, with the 8 parking spots, you blew it, right? And then I got an email saying that I give away Sandlers too willy-nilly on the radio. So that really made me question it. And then I decided, let's throw it out and see what everybody thinks. Does the person that takes 8 parking spots deserve a Sandler? So far, it's been no. But now Harley sent me a message, and I kind of wanted to ask him about it. Put him on the spot here on the radio if he picks up.
2: Hello?
0: Harley, what did I give you a Sandler for?
2: You gave me a Sandler when something about the spaceship had Nutella in it. And I said, cheese whiz.
0: All right.
2: And I have a...

0: 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If they don't have it, they'll find it.
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0: Kenny, I've been for the last 20 minutes. I'm just going to say it. I've been arguing with my wife via text message. Okay, here's the backstory. And it's about food. I know. Talk about food all the time on the show. Okay. The boss put some pepperonis in the fridge here at the office. And on a little yellow sticky note said, dig in. I'm in here right now playing the songs. I'm drinking coffee. It's not the greatest coffee. But I'm drinking coffee. I do, however, love pepperoni, and I want to eat some of that pepperoni, but coffee and pepperoni, not a mix. Anyway, so I was telling my wife, hey, the boss left pepperonis in the fridge. Isn't that cool? I'm going to take some home. She was like, whoa, dude. And I'm using the air quotes again with my fingers. It's tacky to take office treats home. Can we get into this one? It's not unlike our boss here to leave stuff in the fridge or in the freezer. Like just last week, he bought a big tub of ice cream and then wrote up on the whiteboard, hey guys, grab a bowl of ice cream. He just does that all the time. But this really shows the difference of places of employment, like compared to my wife's place of employment as opposed to mine. Because she said, she says I'm throwing her under the bus on the radio. She said it's a team building thing. That's why the boss does it. Now, my boss is not the type of boss to use the term team building. But the question is this. I want that pepperoni, but let's face it, pepperoni and coffee does not mix. So I'm just going to take it home. Do you think that is office pepperoni? It should be eaten in the office. Or is it cool to take the office treat like in a doggy bag, bring it home? Hit us up, the Kenny Jones Show, VistaRadio.ca. I know it's another food debate, but let's get into it.
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0: When management puts out a treat in the office, is it meant to be eaten in the office or can I take it home in a doggy bag? What's happening? It's Kenny. That's the debate. Who's on the phone here?
1: Scott.
0: Hey, Scott. What's up, buddy?
1: You can only take home what you can carry.
0: Well, I can carry a lot. I have a duffel bag. I bring a duffel bag to work every day.
1: In your hot little hand, what you can carry as if you're going to eat it. It's for the office. Unless it's explicitly, hey, I have all this extra stuff. Take it home. No, it's eaten at the office. So you want to take it for the ride home, what you can carry in one hand.
0: So walking out the door while eating is okay, but putting in my duffel bag to bring home to eat on the couch 6 hours from now, no good.
1: Yeah, you could eat it 6 hours, but there's still DJs in the afternoon who need access to that pepperoni.
0: Yes, this is true. But I would,
1: right?
0: I mean,
1: if there's 40 pounds of it in there.
0: I'm not going to take it all.
1: The guy clearly wants to share everyone take it home because it's too much. But if everyone in the studio had some, you know, if you're taking 4 or 5 handfuls home as opposed to one handful, which is a reasonable amount, I don't know, that's my 2 bits.
0: Well, I'll take your two cents. I appreciate your 2 cents. Thank you so much.
1: Yep.
0: We'll talk soon.
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0: Oh my God! Sometimes you get a message regarding a topic that you got going on the radio. That is so awesome. You can't read it yourself. You got to get the robots to read it. So, robots, take it away. Read that last message.
1: Kenny, did you say you bring a duffel bag to work? Really, a duffel bag?
0: Yeah.
1: You work in an office, not a gym. That's the real crime here. Forget the pepperoni. Someone call the fashion police. Linda.
0: Thanks, Linda. Yes, call the fashion police. Okay, let me stop. It's a backpack, not a duffel bag. I guess I did say duffel bag, but yeah, I carry a backpack into work. I got my lunch in there. I got my coffee cup. I got my headphones, I guess.

0: It's for the office. Office treats are meant to be enjoyed in the office while talking with your coworkers. Thoughts on this one? The Kenny Jones Show, VistaRadio.ca. And Linda, thank you for the email.
1: CJOC. 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

All right, we got to finish the show today with an email from April. 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Please send email if you can. The Kenny Jones Show, VistaRadio.ca. Okay. So she sent, this came with a TikTok video, a link for a TikTok video. It is the 10 worst songs of the 80s as picked, and this is where it gets tricky, as picked by Rolling Stone. So I'm going to play the montage. Now, I will also state right off the bat, I have beef with Rolling Stone. Sometimes I think it's a little pretentious. Maybe that's the right word I want to use, the polite word. I very rarely agree with their hot takes on music. Now, I'm also going to say this. I've listened to this montage of music. These are all great songs. The list I do believe they belong on is the cheesiest music videos of the 1980s.

0: Can I say, Christopher, Lady in Red, that song just makes me think of my mom. And it also makes me think of my dad, because my dad was like a metalhead. Like Iron Maiden was his favorite. And I think, how did they get together? how did that happen? She likes Christopher. He likes Iron Maiden. Weird. Anyways, I don't think any of them are the worst. I think those are great songs. I think of all of them, the cheesiest video is Wham! Wake Me Up When You Go-Go. Just kind of cheesy. Anyhow, thank you for the email, April. But is there one song on that list that you think is the worst or one that's the cheesiest? Hit us up, The Kenny Jones Show, VistaRadio.ca.
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